Hey, it's Sarah with you. While the Packers are taking on the Falcons tonight, any minute now, kicking off at 7:15. It's the first home game of the season. The Packers are 1-1 coming off their first win against the Jets in overtime and looking to build some momentum or at least stay healthy. Wide receiver Jaden Reed has a neck injury, and offensive tackle Zach Bakoboli has a knee injury and was carted off. They were both carted off the field in back-to-back plays on the opening drive against the Jets. Guard Aaron Banks has a knee toe injury, and his replacement Donovan Jennings has a hand injury. He also left the game. Head coach Matt LaFleur said it's way too early to know if Reed will return this season. 12 players were listed on the injury report through Tuesday's practice, and that doesn't include players on the physically unable to perform list. All-pro edge rusher Micah Parsons, tight end Luke Musgraves, and defensive tackle Jordan Riley are on the PUP list. Wide receiver Savion Williams and edge rusher Colin Oliver are on injured reserve. So we will see what happens tonight. Hoping for the best.

Hey, it's Sarah with you. Well, yesterday was the first official day of fall, and that means the annual question is back. Will we still be turning our clocks back this year? For now, the answer is yes. Daylight savings time is still scheduled to end on November 1st, when most Americans will set their clocks back 1 hour and return to standard time. There is a push in Washington to end the twice-yearly clock changes. The U.S. House has already passed the Sunshine Protection Act, which would make daylight savings time permanent year-round, and President Trump has voiced his support. But the bill needs

Senate approval before it can become law. Until that happens, we're still on track to fall back on November 1st. And it certainly is getting dark earlier because the sun is setting before 7 p.m. Oh, no.

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4: So do you expect we'll get to hear all 50 of these at some point? I've asked other artists and they've said it's kind of tough when a song doesn't get out there. I mean, they needed to do it, write it, record it therapeutically, but they do want it to be available.
5: Right. I hope so. I mean, I just got to figure it out with my management and everyone. I'm ready to put it out. I mean, I just recorded them because I just felt like I came out of some kind of a writer's coma or something about 12 years ago. And then I started just accepting tracks from people and send me some tracks. And I just started writing to the tracks and went into the studio and did some stuff with the band and just did some cover versions of some songs I liked. And I had a great time doing the project. It was like 12 years. And I just found another one that I kind of had in the can, and I just pulled it out and had my engineer do a remix on it. And I think it's some of the greatest music I've ever done, actually, aside from, you know, the obvious. But I'm very proud of it, very excited to just put it out there. I mean, I'm happy doing what I'm doing now, doing the tours, you know, doing the shows. I work just weekends mostly, and I really enjoy that. That's my fun time, and I get to meet the fans and get to have everybody, and that's kind of the biggest reward right there, is just being amongst the fans and having fun on that stage. That's my happy place.
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0: Hey, it's Sarah with you. Well, it is hard to believe, but Halloween, it's coming. Consumer spending on Halloween, it's expected to reach $13.5 billion this year, according to the National Retail Federation's annual consumer survey. The figure maintains the strong spending level of last year's record $13.1 billion and reflects consumers' continued enthusiasm for the holiday. For more than two decades, the Halloween survey has tracked how consumers celebrate the holiday, and this year's results show that shoppers are being thoughtful and strategic, looking for ways to maximize value throughout the season. Retailers understand these priorities and are offering a wide range of products across price points, making it easier for consumers to celebrate in ways that fit their budgets. About half of consumers say that they plan to begin shopping for Halloween in September or earlier, on par with last year. The percentage of consumers shopping before October has grown over the past decade, rising from 34% in 2016 and highlighting how Halloween has stretched from a single day event into a season for consumers. I love Halloween. It's my favorite. And enthusiasm for the season continues to drive much of that early activity. I'm right there with all these people, with 42% of those early shoppers saying they do it because they look forward to fall, and 34% citing Halloween as one of their favorite holidays. Mine too. Value also plays a role, with 23% of early shoppers saying they purchased items early to spread out their budgets, while 21% were motivated because prices and promotions were too good to pass up. And each person is expected to spend on average $115 per person, and candy remains the most popular purchase, with 96% of consumers saying they plan to buy sweets. And of course they do. I do too.
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3: This evening looks mostly cloudy with lows in the mid-50s. Clouds stick around tomorrow with a high near 68. Then skies turn partly cloudy tomorrow night with lows in the upper 40s. We'll hang on to partly cloudy skies through the weekend with highs reaching the upper 60s. Sunday brings a few more clouds with highs holding near 68. And by Monday, expect variable cloudiness with highs climbing into the low 70s.

0: you. The World Alzheimer's Report 2026 contains some encouraging news about the devastating neurodegenerative disorder, namely that we're on a path to making Alzheimer's a treatable condition. After decades of investment and research, we stand on the cusp of a giant leap forward at the intersection of innovation in diagnostics, treatment, and risk reduction. Never before has there been so much focus, investment, and hope in dementia research. That's what they're saying. Already, certain drugs have shown promise in slowing the progression of Alzheimer's, and research is underway to find out if early treatment for high-risk individuals can alter the disease course before symptoms even develop. The report also flagged the potential for tailoring medical treatments to specific patients within the next 5 years. The mood across the research community is infectious. Alzheimer's disease is no longer universally described as untreatable. Instead, it's increasingly viewed as a condition for which earlier diagnosis, better understanding of disease biology, and a wider range of interventions may collectively improve outcomes. It's an optimistic shift that comes at a pivotal time as the number of people living with dementia is projected to surpass 139 million by 2050. And, you know, almost all of us have been touched by it at some point in our lives. So if they can get a handle on it, all the better.
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2: I was done. I didn't want to be a part of this anymore. I was tired of the political parts of it. I was kind of tired of just having been expected to do this and do that. It was just like I just woke up from something, and then he sent me another one and another one, and then I started, you know, just doing some stuff and went in the studio, and it just
3: our website.

0: Hey, it's Sarah with you. Do you ever get stuck in the endless what do you want to eat conversation? Some couples are solving that problem by going through a food divorce. Interesting term. It means that partners handle their own meals on their own schedules rather than planning, cooking, and eating together as a household. Sounds expensive. A relationship therapist said that the goal is to take food off the list of daily negotiations that can create stress and resentment. Younger generations seem to be abandoning traditional meal schedules, and according to a recent study, one in four Americans eat alone almost every meal. But there is a potential downside. Couples who regularly eat together tend to report higher relationship satisfaction. So you can skip the shared dinner if you want, but you'll need to replace it with another form of connection. Sounds like there's a lot that can go wrong there. I think you gotta eat at least one meal a day together, or at least a few a week for sure.
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4: This evening looks mostly cloudy with lows in the mid-50s. Clouds stick around tomorrow with a high near 68. Then skies turn partly cloudy tomorrow night with lows in the upper 40s. We'll hang on to partly cloudy skies through the weekend with highs reaching the upper 60s. Sunday brings a few more clouds with highs holding near 68. And by Monday, expect variable cloudiness with highs climbing into the low 70s.

0: Hey, it's Sarah with you. Well, if you're looking for something to do this weekend with the kids, I was on Disney Plus and I noticed that Toy Story 5 is now streaming. So if you don't have anything going on, something new to watch with the kids, I was always looking for that when my kids were younger. So there you go. Add that to your weekend watch.
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0: Hey, it's Sarah with you. Well, I gotta tell you this story. It is so difficult to get kids dressed, and I have boys, so you would think that that would be an easy task. Just throw some shorts or sweatpants on and get out of the house. But my son recently got a pair of cowboy boots, and he's pretty obsessed with them, been pretty excited to wear them. And I found a pair of bootcut jeans, which, you know, you would want to have to go with some cowboy boots. And he was all excited to wear them yesterday morning, and he put them on and said they were too loose to go around the cowboy boots. So riddle me that. Though I probably deserve this kind of treatment, because I'm pretty sure that I was exactly the same way when I was a kid. My oversized Winnie the Pooh sweatshirt had to look just right, and my mom went through the same thing. So, you get what you put out in the world. Let's just say that.
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4: You've talked about social and political issues of the 60s that pushed you into making music that made people forget their problems, make them happy. Today's world, it feels like more stuff coming at us nonstop than ever. You know, can popular music continue to do that? I hear some that do. I hear some that do it in their own way. But what's your take on the current

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1: Well, interesting enough, it's back to where I was. I feel everything today that they claim is news sounds very old to me, but it's new to everyone else's ears. I mean, it's refreshing to know that a sound that was that they tried to discard and to say had no meaning has such a huge meaning in today's pop music and today's artist. It's just phenomenal. I've never seen anything happen like it before in my whole 55 some odd years career, being around in the record business since I was 8 to 17 years old. So it's pretty amazing to me. I love some of them. Like my big favorite right now is the Jamie Miller Baby Doll. What a great song that is.
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0: Carol with you. Olympic gold medalist Simone Biles said three masked men broke into her Chicago area home during the final months she lived there and stole her Porsche GTS. Biles disclosed the incident in a TikTok video posted this week while discussing plans to pick up a new vehicle. Biles said the vehicle was later recovered, but she and her husband, Indianapolis Colts safety Jonathan Owens, decided to replace it. She also indicated that the couple acquired a Doberman after the incident. The gymnast did not publicly provide the exact date, location, or details about the break-in. In her video, she called the circumstances absolutely insane and suggested she might share more in a future story time. Authorities have not publicly released additional information. Biles, who is 29, is widely regarded as one of the greatest gymnasts in history and has won 11 Olympic gold medals, including 7 gold. She is also a 30-time world championship medalist and has become a prominent advocate for athlete mental health and safety. Owens, whom Biles married in 2023, is an NFL safety and now plays for the Indianapolis Colts. So hopefully they don't have to go back to where they were living, where that happened, ever again.
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Tonight, expect mostly cloudy skies with lows settling into the mid-50s. Sunshine will be in short supply tomorrow, though temperatures still climb to 68. Clouds become more variable tomorrow night as lows dip into the upper 40s. Saturday brings partly cloudy skies with highs back in the upper 60s, and Sunday stays mostly cloudy with readings holding near 68. Monday rounds things out with partly cloudy conditions and highs in the low 70s.

you dance.

Would you cry if you saw me crying? 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

0: Hey, it's Sarah with you. Do you have one of these jobs? The annual list of the best jobs in America just came out, and the same gig is up at the top again. Nurse practitioner is the U.S. News and World Report's best job in America for the third straight year. 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Financial manager came in at number two with $162,000, more money but less job growth. 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
1: Hey, it's Sarah with you. Well, this is for all the millennials out there. Hilary Duff is playing her first show in Milwaukee in more than two decades next year as she expands her The Lucky Me tour due to popular demand. She'll play the Pfizer Forum on Friday, November 12th, 2027, along with Tegan and Sarah. The tour is going across the world and will return to the U.S. in October 2027 for this leg of the tour. Tickets go on sale to the public on Friday, October 2nd. Duff last played Milwaukee in July 2004 at the Bradley Center. So all those millennial things, they're just coming back. I love Hilary Duff. She's great. I've been following her new music on TikTok, and she's fantastic.
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5: You even have artists sampling old music. And then some people think, oh, that's a great groove. And it's like, well, that was done in the 60s. But they don't realize.
6: Right. I just saw an article. I read an article. Somebody sent me an article where, you know, the whole new Jack Swing sound was created off of a song I wrote called I Get Lifted. And they even used the bass line from That's the Way I Like It. They created that whole new Jack Swing sound that came out. And it's like, holy cow, you know, like I influenced that whole genre of new Jack Swing. That's pretty awesome to know, you know. I mean, I've seen interviews. ABBA did an interview where my song Rock Your Baby influenced them to write, you know, Dancing Queen. John Lennon's song Whatever Gets You Through the Night was influenced by that song Rock Your Baby that I wrote. I mean, it's crazy to know the impact. And like the sample, I just had a huge record with French Montana called, you know, where he used parts of That's the Way I Like It. And, you know, I mean, we're definitely one of the top sampled groups, you know, in American history, for sure.
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0: Hey, it's Sarah with you. While a popular California roller coaster is facing growing legal scrutiny, more than 100 people now claim they suffered brain injuries after riding the X2 coaster at Six Flags Magic Mountain in Southern California. Attorneys have filed 3 new lawsuits alleging the ride caused serious and, in some cases, life-altering injuries. One woman said she suffered a traumatic brain injury and required emergency surgery after riding the coaster. Another rider remains hospitalized after allegedly suffering a severe brain injury. The X2 coaster is known for its rotating seats and extreme movements, making it one of the park's signature attractions. Attorneys representing the riders say more lawsuits could be filed in the coming weeks. Six Flags has not commented on the pending litigation. It's been a long time since I've been to one of those theme parks, and I don't remember any of the seats rotating, so that might be a little too much for me.
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6: Tonight, expect mostly cloudy skies with lows settling into the mid-50s. Sunshine will be in short supply tomorrow, though temperatures still climb to 68. Clouds become more variable tomorrow night as lows dip into the upper 40s. Saturday brings partly cloudy skies with highs back in the upper 60s, and Sunday stays mostly cloudy with readings holding near 68. Monday rounds things out with partly cloudy conditions and highs in the low 70s.

0: Hey, it's Sarah with you. Well, I don't know how this came up at work the other day, but it was Wednesday. So you remember Hump Day? Hump Day, you know what day it is? I think I saw that commercial recently. I think it's back. But that reminds me of like 2011 or something when Pinterest was in its heyday and you've got those like early memes. Well, one of my coworkers was telling me about like one of those early memes. She sent it to me and it's like office worker throwing up all the papers in the air and saying, you know, I'm done with this. And then picking them all up and saying, never mind. It's only Thursday. But do you remember those, the early ones, and not like the kind of cool ones that we have now, but they were sort of like animated? I kind of prefer those early internet.
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6: 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That was really not the thought in my head at the time, actually.
4: To hear the full conversation between Reed Magnum and Casey from Casey and the Sunshine Band, go to our website.

0: The weather is cooling down, so that means the flies are getting less dense in the house, but you know, this time of year they get dumber. Like, you know, they fly all slow and around your head, and they are so much more annoying than when they're crazy in the summertime. Fall bugs are almost worse than summer bugs because, you know, the box elder bugs will come out, the ladybugs will come out, because we haven't had the warm snap back yet. And when that happens and the crops start to come off, that is when those box elder bugs and those ladybugs, they're coming. Just wait for them. They're coming.
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4: Tonight, expect mostly cloudy skies with lows settling into the mid-50s. Sunshine will be in short supply tomorrow, though temperatures still climb to 68. Clouds become more variable tomorrow night as lows dip into the upper 40s. Saturday brings partly cloudy skies, with highs back in the upper 60s, and Sunday stays mostly cloudy, with readings holding near 68. Monday rounds things out with partly cloudy conditions and highs in the low 70s.

Hey, it's Sarah with you. While municipalities and cities across the United States will be celebrating the late Dolly Parton by pouring themselves a cup of ambition on September 25th, this Friday, cities around the country will celebrate her declaring Dolly Parton. California Governor Gavin Newsom has

0: was declared September 25th, 9 to 5 day in honor of the iconic hit 9 to 5 by the Star. They said, we could all afford to live a little more like Dolly. Be kind, be humble, and have some fun. Be a diamond in a rhinestone world, he said. With this bill, we are not just establishing a day to celebrate Dolly Parton. We are celebrating an annual reminder to us every year to live the way she did, joyfully, graciously, and with a whole lot of heart. Parton died at the age of 80 on August 25th, following a brief battle with cancer, her publicist said. According to the Nashville Convention and Visitors Bureau, Nashville residents and visitors are encouraged to wear pink, spread kindness, and listen to Parton's 9 to 5 at local 5 p.m. time where they are.
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forever, and that's a mighty long time. But I'm here to tell you, there's something else. 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Day or night.

They say the holy water's watered down, and this town's lost its faith. 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Oh my, my, oh my, my love, I take one look at you, you're taking me

Early morning starts off mostly cloudy, with lows in the upper 50s. Today, clouds stick around, with highs near 68. Skies clear out this evening as lows dip to near 50,

Early morning starts off mostly cloudy with lows in the upper 50s. Today, clouds stick around with highs near 68. Skies clear out this evening as lows dip to near 50. Tomorrow brings partly cloudy conditions and highs still in the upper 60s. Sunday looks a bit brighter with just a few passing clouds and highs again near 68. Then Monday, we're back to partly cloudy skies with highs climbing near 70.

Early morning starts off mostly cloudy, with lows in the upper 50s. Today, clouds stick around, with highs near 68. Skies clear out this evening as lows dip to near 50. Tomorrow brings partly cloudy conditions and highs still in the upper 60s. Sunday looks a bit brighter, with just a few passing clouds and highs again near 68. Then Monday, we're back to partly cloudy skies, with highs climbing near 70.

Early morning starts off mostly cloudy, with lows in the upper 50s. Today, clouds stick around, with highs near 68. Skies clear out this evening as lows dip to near 50. Tomorrow brings partly cloudy conditions and highs still in the upper 60s. Sunday looks a bit brighter, with just a few passing clouds and highs again near 68. Then Monday, we're back to partly cloudy skies, with highs climbing near 70.

Early morning starts off mostly cloudy, with lows in the upper 50s. Today, clouds stick around, with highs near 68. Skies clear out this evening as lows dip to near 50. Tomorrow brings partly cloudy conditions and highs still in the upper 60s. Sunday looks a bit brighter, with just a few passing clouds and highs again near 68. Then Monday, we're back to partly cloudy skies, with highs climbing near 70.

0: Chelsea, along with you, did a little emceeing last night for a chamber golf event, which I have to say, the September golf.
1: It's a way to go.
0: If it doesn't rain.
2: It's not hot.
0: It's you're guaranteed. It's not. I've done a lot of May, a lot of June, July. May can be very hit or miss. You get a lot of allergies.
1: Mm-hmm.
0: I have seen the pollen just rolling across.
1: It's really something.
0: Those May, early June. So it's very nice. We did the emceeing. A lot of awesome raffle prizes.
1: Yes.
0: I said the prizes. Chelsea named off the numbers. That can be a little pressure naming off these, you know, four-digit numbers.
1: Oh, yes.
0: One
1: and
0: after
1: the
0: next. And
1: it was rapid fire because we all had to get to the game.
0: The Packer game was going on. So, yeah. You know, so Wesley, we're going to get done before this.
1: Right, right.
0: Which I think everybody appreciated. But it was very nice.
1: Yep.
0: Good food, too. And I originally had it on as a Friday night.
1: Oh, my gosh.
0: So I thought it was tonight.
1: Well.
0: And Chelsea's like, a Friday night go. I said, yeah, I thought it was a little weird, but I don't know. I said, yes, I thought I put it in my phone calendar. It wasn't correct. So Chelsea earlier this week said, no, it's Thursday. And I was like, oh, that makes so much more sense.
1: Right.
0: So it was very nice. Nice way to, it's a nice way to spend a Thursday evening and then watch the Packers and
1: right.
0: Friday. And then the weekend comes up and we got freedom.
1: It's going to be beautiful out. So excited.

0: There's Chels. I'm Reed. Everybody talking Packers football, not in a good way today. Packers get just mollywopped at home against Atlanta, who was considered by many to be the worst team in football.
1: Okay.
0: And you got whooped on your home field.
1: Well, last week wasn't pretty with the Jets. We talked about that.
0: No, and the Vikings game was pretty for three quarters. And then since that fourth quarter.
1: It's true, Reed.
0: Completely
1: since
0: fell
1: that
0: off.
1: Fourth quarter, what is going on?
0: They're 1-2, and there's a lot of games left to be played. But what I do wonder with, do you see this team start to not follow Matt LaFleur?
1: Really?
0: You know, do you just start? Because there were so many questions in the offseason about would he be the guy? And then
1: there
0: he gets this extension. None of us know how long this extension is.
1: Yeah.
0: And Jordan Love, I just, that lateral that he threw behind them and should have gotten picked off for a touchdown.
1: Yeah.
0: I mean, he should have given up two pick sixes last night. I mean, he's regressing. He should be in the prime of his career.
1: Yeah.
0: I think Favre and Rodgers each had won a Super Bowl at this point.
1: Okay, Brian. Let's talk about the Brewers because we need to go to something positive. Last
0: Brewers
1: night, what did they do?
0: 100 wins last night.
1: Franchise record, baby.
0: And I want to be fair because I said yesterday, I said, you know, and I've said this before, like, they got to get to the World Series. But 100 wins in a season is a special season.
1: It is.
0: But we are all October 3rd.
1: Oh, yes.
0: I mean, that's what we got circled, and they're going to have the bye, and I think they've done a tremendous job of having the Miz be rested.
1: Right.
0: And his arm should be hopefully ready to rock and roll.
1: Yeah.
0: So it's a good thing we got the Brewers, because if you're a Packers fan like Chelsea and I are, I don't...
1: But we can't let it ruin the weekend. We just got to flush it.
0: No, but they got 10 days to think about this now.
1: Oh, that's
0: 10
1: true.
0: 10 days. And they were flying high coming off of an overtime win against the... That's how you look coming off of that?
1: Flying high? I mean, should you have been flying high coming off of
0: an
1: overtime win?
0: You had a comeback on the road. I mean, I'm not saying you should have been in that position with the Jets. If it wasn't the Jets, probably wouldn't have happened against anyone else. But that's you coming off a comeback win. That's the energy you bring to it. You intercepted...
1: The home opener, you guys.
0: The first drive, you intercept the Penix. I mean, you're thinking, well, this game's going to be... Nothing.
1: Yeah.
0: I don't know that Jordan Love has it.
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0: Reading Chelsea with you. Got Chelsea some new headphones. She said the other ones were hurting her ears a little bit. So I surprised her with it.
1: Let me hear.
0: Is sound as good?
1: No.
0: It's not as good audio quality, but they're much more comfortable.
1: Okay.
0: If you want to go back to the other ones, you can, but
1: la, la, la, la.
0: I can't do anything to help you with that.
1: Perfection.
0: Oh, see, now that was sharp.
1: Okay. That's nice. Thanks for surprising me, Reed.
0: Yeah, you know, if you get like just something, maybe you get a new office chair or
1: I know.
0: You get a new set of tools, you know, whatever it is, it's just like, and it can be new to you.
1: It jazzes you up.
0: Yeah, it doesn't have to be even new. It can just be new to you.
1: Yeah.
0: So hopefully those are a little more comfortable for you.
1: Yes.
0: You said after the show yesterday, like, man, these hurt my ears. I'm like, yeah, those are tough headphones.
1: They're really tight.
0: They're very high quality, but they're tight.
1: But that means not a lot of outside noise can go in.
0: True, but
1: which I'm hearing outside noise.
0: Pushing on your ears for all that time.
1: Yeah. Okay.
0: So you can switch back if you want.
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6: Today brings mostly cloudy skies with highs in the upper 60s, dropping to a low of 49 tonight as clouds clear out. Tomorrow looks partly cloudy with similar temps in the upper 60s, and lows hold in the upper 40s tomorrow night under partly cloudy skies. Sunday keeps that partly cloudy pattern going, with temperatures back in the upper 60s. Then Monday brings more partly cloudy skies, with highs climbing into the low 70s.

0: talking.
1: Breed and Chelsea with you. Chelsea, we've got a story here from a mom.
2: All right.
1: Who replaced the babysitter after learning the babysitter secretly stopped taking the 16-month-old to a recreation center class.
2: Oh, those are fun.
1: The issue is the babysitter was grandma.
2: Oh.
1: Grandma watched the child twice weekly.
2: Okay.
1: After mom returned to some part-time work.
2: Yep.
1: And mom thought the two-hour play and art sessions, very important. Grandma did not like the mess, preferred other activities.
2: Oh, boy.
1: So mom hired a paid sitter. Grandma complained. Mom wondered whether she had gone too far.
2: Bro,
1: what I do not have here, and this is very important.
2: Yep.
1: Is this mother or mother-in-law?
2: Okay.
1: Mother-in-law. What do we have here? Because that's a big difference. Now, neither is good in terms of this family dynamic.
2: Okay.
1: But because the son is not named, I have a feeling this might have been mom. And I feel like some miscommunication here, Chels.
2: I do too.
1: I feel like, you know, if you'd have said, let's say it was mom. Mom, if you don't take her, you're out. Or him.
2: Wonder
1: I don't know.
2: If you're paying for the recreation class.
1: That matters too, doesn't it?
2: Yeah. Because if it's just money. Like something you're just showing up to.
1: But regardless, if you want your kid to go.
2: And for the grandma, if it's like, yeah, but if you've never taken the kid and it's a mess and there's other kids there and there's snotty noses, maybe you don't want to go.
1: Well, you hired a babysitter to do it.
2: You didn't hire. It's your mom.
1: No, I'm saying, so this mom went and hired someone else to make sure that kid got there.
2: Oh, you're talking on the flip side. Okay.
1: I think it's important. And our parents do a good job of this.
2: Mm-hmm.
1: You got to let us parent.
2: Yeah.
1: You know, you may have your own ideas, mm-hmm. and that's great. But you know, you got to let your kids be the parent.
2: But like, did they sit down and talk about?
1: I don't think so. I think she's just like, you're out.
2: Yeah. It's a secret thing. Maybe you should have told her you're not taking
1: that's
2: her anymore.
1: That's true. You find out all that time later. It's like, well how long has it been going on? No, I've never taken the
2: yeah,
1: baby.
2: You
1: it's
2: got
1: like,
2: a,
1: what now?
2: You get a text from Emily at the rec center that's like, hey, you haven't been the last
1: we
2: eight
1: sure
2: classes.
1: We sure miss having him or her in class. It's like, what do you mean?
2: What?

0: Yeah.
1: Mm-hmm. And there's actually Belleville, which is obviously in Wisconsin, is talking about passing new housing design rules. So they, like, houses in the same neighborhood cannot look the same, like identical. And I knew we should talk about this because you've said this. You've said all these houses are literally the white farmhouse, like black roof, like they're the same.
0: Well, if you love that, I'm not here to say you shouldn't. And no, some of right. these subdivisions, they're intentionally done that way.
1: Yes, what correct. I'm talking and about, the village is looking to stop that.
0: Yeah, and what I'm just talking about is that's not the neighborhoods I grew up in.
1: Right.
0: You know, a little individual. It's why I go a little off track here, but it's why I love UW-Madison as a student. You know, the buildings were all different.
1: Right.
0: Go to the University of Minnesota. I mean, I hope you like brick, you know? Now, like, UW-La Crosse has a lot of brick, but it's very different.
1: The buildings are different, yeah.
0: Yeah. Minnesota's just like, oh, you know? Okay. Besides the fact that it's always cloudy there.
1: Okay.
0: But regardless, I like a little difference. You
1: well,
0: know?
1: They really called in this article, you know, character of the village. You know, they're just character.
0: Well, I drove into a community the other day. You were not with me. And that is the exact thought I had. I was just like, man, it just, like, I, you know.
1: Right.
0: We're the dark blue house. Oh, good. I mean, I can't. Yeah. And again, I'm not trying to make fun of anyone in that situation, but it's just
1: one thing,
0: like,
1: if you kind of have the same looking house, but there's different colors and there's different this, yeah, but yeah, like yeah. if it's...
0: Well, it's copy-paste, but I understand for builders, that's an affordable way to do it too.
1: Sure.
0: You know, so I don't want to come across as critical, but it's interesting a community is like, do we want this?
1: Yes.
0: Because the problem is if that goes out of style...
1: Yeah.
0: You're not knocking all these houses down.
1: Again.
0: You're knocking at people who want to buy the houses.
1: It's about character, you know?
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0: Reading Chelsea with you. I was reading, Chelsea, that with fewer than 100 days left this year.
1: What?
0: Oh, USA Today is suggesting taking some unused vacation days with holiday and the weekend. Here's what you have here. It's calendar turns 11 paid days off into four breaks, totaling 27 days.
1: I've seen things like these.
0: Because you got a Monday through Friday schedule. And then if you have the relevant holidays off. Now, a lot of people work in those holidays, so a tip of the cap to them.
1: Yep.
0: But taking November 23rd through the 25th and 27th off creates a nine-day Thanksgiving break. Employer holiday schedules and vacation policies obviously determine whether your plan would work. But USA Today's got this way that you could really perfectly map out. And it's because the way Thanksgiving falls in conjunction with Christmas. Because Christmas doesn't float. It's always on the 25th, but it's a Friday this year. And then Thanksgiving is always the last Thursday
1: of November.
0: So that's on the 26th this year.
1: Okay.
0: So in 1 month, if you do it right. Because, yeah, if you take Christmas Eve off.
1: What do you mean in 1 month? In the next 100 days?
0: November 26th to December 25th.
1: Okay, gotcha.
0: That 1 month period, you can land it right.
1: Okay.
0: So, something to keep in mind if you're. But a lot of people, we talked about this earlier this week, you already had to get your Christmas vacation claim in.
1: Yeah.
0: Because a lot of people beat you to it if you're just deciding now.
1: And if you're very specific on the days or the kids being off school.
0: Yeah, are we shaping up for a long holiday break? We'll have to see how that all falls too.

0: Hey, it's Reed and Chelsea with you. Chelsea, let's talk.
1: Oh, man.
0: Packers football.
1: I knew you were going to go here, Reed.
0: Chelsea said, let's not be too harsh, but I'm going to.
1: It's a tough day.
0: Say it what it is. Went to bed last night, felt terrible. Woke up this morning, feel just as bad. I got to watch the game with you and my dad said something that I think is potentially what we'll look back on. He said, this might be the turning point of the Matt LaFleur, Jordan Love era.
1: Okay.
0: And the defense also stunk. So it's not like your former head coach guy, now D coordinator, that nothing is good.
1: Nothing's working.
0: Nothing is good. And I thought the Packers would pretty handily deal with Atlanta. I mean, quarterback and Penix, who hadn't played at all. He's not that mobile. He's had three ACL injuries. And everybody's talking about once we get Micah Parsons back, I don't know what he's going to do for the defense.
1: Okay.
0: I don't know how he's going to fix the special teams.
1: Right.
0: And I don't think LaFleur has any answers. If you watch a TV broadcast, he had said to Al Michaels before the game, you know, we want to be more balanced. Well, what happened? You call the plays. Like 9 rushing attempts.
1: Reed, I don't know.
0: Not that their offense could stop a nosebleed offensive line anyway, but it's just like you didn't even try. And Jordan Love,
1: it was a tough watch, folks.
0: Like I said this last year, and I'm going to keep saying it. I want him to show anger. I want him to show frustration. I want him to show like we have to get this done. And he's sort of just like, you know, you win some and you lose some. It's like, no, you don't. That's not what happens. Like if you watch his post-game press conferences, they're just kind of like, you know, we got to get back to what?
1: The drop passes were.
0: Oh yeah, I just
1: everywhere.
0: The touchdown pass towards the end that he hit Golden on. That was a terrible pass.
1: Yeah,
0: I was behind him. Golden snatched it out of the air. The guy should have had a pick six at the end. I don't know why he didn't just run across the field at Lambeau.
1: Where do we go from here, folks?
0: Well, I would rather.
1: I think we flush it for the weekend. We go to the pumpkin patches. We go to the apple orchards. Like, let's just forget about it.
0: Well, the Brewers won their 100th yesterday.
1: Yeah.
0: So thank goodness we have the Brewers.
1: There you go.
0: I'm not holding my breath for the Bucks, but we got the Brewers.
1: We're with the Brewers. Come on.
0: And, you know, Badger football, if you're a Badger fan, Penn State. You know, maybe they could have the best win they've had in a long time, but I mean, as a Packers fan, I would rather them just completely flame out the season and have it be obvious than them go like 9-8.
1: Sure.
0: Get whooped in the first round. Like, I don't need to see that. Like, if let's just get a good draft picks and let's just move on. And you know, we're talking about a guy in LaFleur who's won.
1: We're in the third game and you're talking like
0: this. Well, LaFleur's won, I think, twice as many games he's lost. But the problem for him is he had Aaron Rodgers. So I don't know how much of that I can credit to him. And with what I see now, I'm like, no, not that much.
1: Okay.
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6: Well, I know who I'm voting for in November for state senate.
5: And it's not Jenna Jacobson.
6: Paid for by taxpayers from our client.

0: Jude and Chelsea with you. All right, parents. We just got our 2-year-old's school, quote unquote, pictures.
1: Yeah.
0: 4 pictures. 3 were a good effort. Yep. And 1 was, we're going to order it. Is that fair to say?
1: Yeah. And Grant's were phenomenal.
0: Yeah, his weren't. Yeah, he knocked his out of the park. You were a big part of that.
1: Oh, thank you.
0: You weren't there with Brielle, I take it.
1: No.
0: You know, you get those smiles that it's just like they'd rather be doing anything but smile.
1: Well, it's a stranger taking their picture.
0: Yeah. And but she had one that was, and it was just because I saw the first 3, I was like, you know, I mean, she's adorable.
1: Yep.
0: But it's like, is that order worthy? And then you saw that. I was like, okay, good. So, Chelsea, here's the question, though.
1: Yes.
0: Should school pictures be digitally retouched?
1: Mm.
0: And there are a lot of parents objecting to school photo retouching.
1: Yeah.
0: Skin smoothing, teeth whitening,
1: yep.
0: Blemish removal. One mother says her son's freckles disappeared after she authorized the basic retouching.
1: I saw that.
0: The company thankfully was able to restore them. Life Touch says
1: I do not
0: the service,
1: think that they should be.
0: What if they got a big old zit, though? You know, she's not ever going to want that picture out unless you retouch it up.
1: I think in that case, but like removing freckles.
0: Freckles,
1: like,
0: no.
1: That's just weird.
0: No, it's like
1: smoothing skin. No.
0: Her hair's a different color.
1: Oh my gosh. I don't think it's gone that far, has it?
0: I don't think so. But a child psychologist warns that changing permanent features can send children the message their natural appearance needs fixing.
1: Yeah. See? Which
0: Except
1: there's
0: the
1: so
0: big
1: much
0: old
1: of that.
0: Zit on her forehead or his nose or whatever. Like that, you know.
1: Yeah.
0: That's where I think a digital retouch up. But I'd ask the kid.
1: Mm hmm.
0: You know, but just I would limit it to that.
1: Yeah.
0: What if, though, the shirt, it's like, whoa, that did not good. You know, you blended in with the background and you look like a floating head. Can we change it to a red shirt? It's not changing the appearance of the kid. It's just like we can't see you. You don't wear light blue with a sky background.
1: Grant had a blue shirt this year.
0: Well, what was the background?
1: I don't even know.
0: I think it was like a dark gray.
1: Oh, okay. All right. I didn't pay attention.
0: Food for thought. Let's not mess our kids up by having them think it needs to be done.
1: Yeah.
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6: Today brings mostly cloudy skies with highs in the upper 60s, dropping to a low of 49 tonight as clouds clear out. Tomorrow looks partly cloudy with similar temps in the upper 60s, and lows hold in the upper 40s tomorrow night under partly cloudy skies. Sunday keeps that partly cloudy pattern going, with temperatures back in the upper 60s. Then Monday brings more partly cloudy skies, with highs climbing into the low 70s.

0: Reading Chelsea, keeping you company. Let's see, Chelsea, we got a Japanese swimmer, and it's Shin Ohashi, 17 years old.
1: I didn't hear about this.
0: Has won the Asian Games gold yesterday with a world record 200 meter breaststroke.
1: Ooh.
0: 2 minutes, 4.83 seconds, making him the first man to finish under 2 minutes and 5 seconds.
1: Okay.
0: The previous record was 2 minutes, 5.48 seconds at the 2023 World Championships. So no man has ever gone under 2 minutes, 5 seconds.
1: Mm.
0: So they're saying coming up for the 20.

0: 2028 LA Olympics, he is the swimmer to watch. He's the male swimmer to watch. So we're still 2 years away from the LA Olympics.
1: Is that wild?
0: And I think we went from me being very interested to going to no interest.
1: Well, what happened?
0: Because right here on air, Chelsea started talking to me about the logistics, the flying in, the LA traffic, going to and from.
1: Yeah.
0: And it just drained all the excitement out of my body.
1: Really?
0: And I was like, I think I'll be sitting on the

0: Reed and Chelsea, along with you. Hope you're doing great.
1: Reed, please stop
0: that. A little off-air commentary going a little sideways on us. Okay, Brandon Woodruff, Chelsea, for the both of us.
1: You.
0: I throw a shot at you, you throw a shot at me, I come back way harder. This is why fighting is hard for us, because I... Brandon Woodruff for the Brewers.
1: Yep.
0: No longer needs the shoulder surgery doctors initially thought he would need.
1: Really?
0: A follow-up scan is going to help determine whether he can move toward throwing off a mound. He has progressed to throwing from flat ground after a shoulder setback sent him to the injured list back in July.
1: Wow.
0: A postseason return remains a possibility.
1: What?
0: Not a guarantee.
1: Possibility is the word we like to see here.
0: The first place bye.
1: Yeah.
0: You got some of the Brewers hitters that have had a little more power.
1: Okay.
0: Second half of the season, which is important for the playoffs. You need that home run ball.
1: Yeah.
0: If Brandon Woodruff comes back, the stars are aligning here. And this is how it's going to work. We always talk about the 82 season, the year they made the World Series.
1: Right.
0: You know, if they make the World Series, we'll always talk about this year. If they don't, we will never really talk
1: about it.
0: We'll talk about the Miz if he wins the Cy Young, but...
1: Pressure's on, Reed.
0: Yeah, pressure's absolutely on, but they've earned it. What an amazing team.
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0: Why you left in me?
1: Rating Chelsea with you. All right, Chelsea. Only 41%. You sent this to me. Only 41% of single respondents feel confident they will find the one, according to a Talker research survey.
2: Really?
1: 41%. The online survey included a couple thousand adults, half single, half in a relationship.
2: Okay.
1: One in five partnered respondents do not consider their current partner their true
2: Yikes.
1: Love. One in five. Because I was doing the math. I'm like, well, if half are single and half are in a relationship, but only 41% think they'll find the one,
2: right.
1: That leaves you 9% in a relationship going, I'm just here for the dinners, which we talked about. Some people just want that free food. Respondents cite ghosting and unrealistic social media expectations among dating frustrations. So none of that's new. It's from the New York Post.
2: Reed, do you think there's... What did you just say? Something social
1: unrealistic
2: media?
1: Social media. The only unrealistic social media expectation I used to have, and then you stopped probably about 3 years ago, is I don't do a happy birthday to Chels, gushy happy anniversary stuff on social media.
2: Right.
1: Like, I don't do that. And you don't expect it.
2: No.
1: I think there was pressure years ago.
2: Yeah.
1: And now it's like, you know how I feel about you.
2: Yep.
1: I'll say it to you in person. Oh. I might write in a card every few years. Not this past year, but every few years you get a happy birthday
2: card. I'm still
1: waiting
2: for it.
1: Oh, don't. No. Set your sights on 2027.
2: No.

0: Reading Chelsea Magnum along with you. Okay, Chelsea, this is from UW-Madison, a professor, Timothy, we've got a pronunciation here, Postian. I'm not sure. UW-Madison biology professor says hidden instructions and AI detectors flag 60 essays from one assignment.
1: Oh.
0: In his 350-student online microbiology course. So okay. 60 out of 350.
1: What's the...
0: It's a high enough percentage for there to be concern. One hidden instruction told the chatbot to mention blueberries, according to reporters, reporting cited from The Atlantic. All but one student admitted to using AI. The remaining student did not appeal a zero.
1: Oh.
0: He is reconsidering writing assignments as students evade traps and detection tools remain imperfect. It's very interesting.
1: Yeah, can you tell?
0: I would think you could ask the AI, is there anything here to detect this?
1: Yeah.
0: And it would say, well, it seems to be asking for blueberries a lot.
1: Huh.
0: So we're just, whether it's hacking and security companies or professors and students, the battle continues.
1: Wild.
0: For the AI.
1: And it's like, out of a class of 360 kids, you don't know your students that well to be like, oh, this is how Reed writes.
0: Yep. No, it's 17% of the students doing this. It's almost 1 in 5.
1: Right. Wow.
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1: Millions of dollars in Medicaid fraud.
2: Medicaid fraud, improper payments, and money laundering.
3: Two women are accused of defrauding Wisconsin Medicaid.
1: Millions of dollars in property tax increases.
4: A hike in property taxes.
5: Property taxes statewide saw the largest increase in more than three decades.
1: That's Democrat David Crowley's plan. Crowley and the Democrats seem more interested in raising taxes to fund fraud than fight fraud. Crowley raised property taxes in Milwaukee County.
6: Crowley recommends increasing the property tax levy.
1: David Crowley even wants to expand the fraud-ridden state Medicaid program.
7: Are you in favor of expanding Medicaid?
8: Oh, absolutely.
1: The David Crowley plan. Higher property taxes. More Medicaid fraud. America's PAC, paid for and is responsible for the content of this advertising, not authorized by any candidate or candidate's agent or committee.

0: Reed and Chelsea, along with you, did a little emceeing last night for a chamber golf event, which I have to say, the September golf.
1: This is a way to go.
0: If it doesn't rain.
2: It's not hot.
0: It's, you're guaranteed it's not. I've done a lot of Mays, a lot of June, July. May can be very hit or miss. You get a lot of allergies.
1: Mm-hmm.
0: I have seen the pollen just rolling across.
1: It's really something,
0: those May, early June. So it's very nice. We did the emceeing, a lot of awesome raffle prizes.
1: Yes.
0: I said the prizes. Chelsea named off the numbers. That can be a little pressure naming off these, you know, four-digit numbers.
1: Oh, yes.
0: One
1: and
0: after
1: it was,
0: the next.
1: And it was rapid fire because had to get to the game.
0: The Packer game was going on. So, yeah. You know, so I was like, we're going to get done before this.
1: Right, right.
0: Which I think everybody appreciated. But it was very nice.
1: Yep.
0: Good food, too. And I originally had it on as a Friday night.
1: Oh, my gosh.
0: So I thought it was tonight.
1: Well.
0: And Chelsea's like, a Friday night. I said, yeah, I thought it was a little weird, but I don't know. I said, yes, I thought I put it in my phone calendar. It wasn't correct. So Chelsea earlier this week said, no, it's Thursday. And I was like, oh, that makes so much more sense.
1: Right.
0: So it was very nice. Nice way to, it's a nice way to spend a Thursday evening and then watch the Packers and
1: right.
0: Friday. And then the weekend comes up and we got freedom.
1: It's going to be beautiful out. So excited.
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8: Today brings mostly cloudy skies with highs in the upper 60s, dropping to a low of 49 tonight as clouds clear out. Tomorrow looks partly cloudy with similar temps in the upper 60s, and lows hold in the upper 40s tomorrow night under partly cloudy skies. Sunday keeps that partly cloudy pattern going, with temperatures back in the upper 60s. Then Monday brings more partly cloudy skies, with highs climbing into the low 70s.

0: There's Chelsea. I'm Reed. Everybody talking Packers football, not in a good way today. Packers get just mollywopped at home against Atlanta, who was considered by many to be the worst team in football.
1: Okay.
0: And you got whooped on your home field.
1: Well, last week wasn't pretty with the Jets. We talked about that.
0: No, and the Vikings game was pretty for three quarters. And then since that fourth quarter.
1: It's true, Reed.
0: Completely
1: since
0: fell
1: that
0: off.
1: Fourth quarter, what is going on?
0: They're 1-2, and there's a lot of games left to be played.

0: But what I do wonder with, do you see this team start to not follow Matt LaFleur?
1: Really?
0: You know, do you just start? Because there were so many questions in the offseason about would he be the guy? And then
1: there
0: he gets this extension. None of us know how long this extension is.
1: Yeah.
0: And Jordan Love, I just, that lateral that he threw behind them and should have gotten picked off for a touchdown.
1: Yeah.
0: I mean, he should have given up two pick sixes last night. I mean, he's regressing. He should be in the prime of his career.
1: Yeah.
0: I think Favre and Rodgers each had won a Super Bowl at this point.
1: Okay, Brian. Let's talk about the Brewers because we need to go to something positive. Brewers last night, what did they do?
0: 100 wins last night.
1: Franchise record, baby.
0: And I want to be fair because I said yesterday, you know, and I've said this before, like, they got to get to the World Series. But 100 wins in a season is a special season.
1: It is.
0: But we are all October 3rd.
1: Oh, yes.
0: I mean, that's what we got circled, and they're going to have the bye, and I think they've done a tremendous job of having the Miz be rested.
1: Right.
0: And his arm should be, hopefully, ready to rock and roll.
1: Yeah.
0: So, it's a good thing we got the Brewers, because if you're a Packers fan like Chelsea and I are,
1: But we can't let it ruin the weekend. We just got to flush it.
0: No, but they got 10 days to think about this now.
1: Oh, that's
0: 10
1: true.
0: 10 days. And they were flying high coming off of an overtime win against the that's how you look coming off of that.
1: Flying high? I mean, should you have been flying high coming off of
0: you
1: an
0: had
1: overtime
0: a comeback,
1: win?
0: You had a comeback on the road. I mean, I'm not saying you should have been in that position with the Jets. If it wasn't the Jets, probably wouldn't have happened against anyone else. But that's you coming off a comeback win. That's the energy you bring to it. You intercepted...
1: The home opener, you guys.
0: The first drive, you intercept the Penix. I mean, you're thinking, well, this game's going to be... Nothing.
1: Yeah.
0: I don't know that Jordan Love has it.

0: Reading Chelsea with you. Got Chelsea some new headphones. She said the other ones were hurting her ears a little bit. So I surprised her with it.
1: Let me hear.
0: Is sound as good?
1: No.
0: It's not as good audio quality, but they're much more comfortable.
1: Okay.
0: If you want to go back to the other ones, you can, but
1: la, la, la, la.
0: I can't do anything to help you with that.
1: Perfection.
0: Oh, see, now that was sharp.
1: Okay. That's nice. Thanks for surprising me, Reed.
0: Yeah, you know, if you get like just something, maybe you get a new office chair or you get a new set of tools, you know, whatever it is, it's just like, and it can be new to you.
1: It jazzes you up.
0: Yeah, it doesn't have to be even new. It can just be

0: new to you.
1: Yeah.
0: So hopefully those are a little more comfortable for you.
1: Yes.
0: You said after the show yesterday, you're like, man, these hurt my ears. I'm like, yeah, those are tough headphones.
1: They're really tight.
0: They're very high quality, but they're tight.
1: But that means not a lot of outside noise can go in.
0: True, but
1: which I'm hearing outside noise.
0: Pushing on your ears for all that time.
1: Yeah. Okay.
0: So you can switch back if you want.
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0: Reed and Chelsea with you. Chelsea, we've got a story here from a mom.
1: All right.
0: Who replaced the babysitter after learning the babysitter secretly stopped taking the 16-month-old to a recreation center class.
1: Oh, those are fun.
0: The issue is the babysitter was grandma.
1: Oh.
0: Grandma watched the child twice weekly.
1: Okay.
0: After mom returned to some part-time work.
1: Yep.
0: And mom thought the two-hour play and art sessions, very important. Grandma did not like the mess, preferred other activities.
1: Oh, boy.
0: So mom hired a paid sitter. Grandma complained. Mom wondered whether she had gone too far.
1: Bro,
0: what
1: Reed.
0: I do not have here, and this is very important.
1: Yep.
0: Is this mother or mother-in-law?
1: Okay.
0: Mother-in-law. Mother-in-law. What do we have here? Because that's a big difference. Now, neither's good in terms of this family dynamic.
1: Okay.
0: But because the son is not named, I have a feeling this might have been mom. And I feel like some miscommunication here, Chels.
1: I do too.
0: I feel like, you know, if you'd have said, let's say it was mom. Mom, if you don't take her, you're out. Or him.
1: Wonder
0: I don't know.
1: If you're paying for the recreation class.
0: That matters too, doesn't it?
1: Yeah. Because if it's just like something you're just showing up to.
0: But regardless, if you want your kid to go.
1: And for the grandma, if it's like, yeah, but if you've never taken the kid and it's a mess and there's other kids there and there's snotty noses, maybe you don't want to go.
0: Well, you hired a babysitter to do it.
1: You didn't hire. It's your mom.
0: No, I'm saying, so this mom went and hired someone else to make sure that kid got there.
1: Oh, you're talking on the flip side. Okay.
0: I think it's important, and our parents do a good job of this.
1: Mm-hmm.
0: You got to let us parent.
1: Yeah.
0: You know, you may have your own ideas, mm-hmm. and that's great, but you know, you got to let your kids be the parent.
1: But like, did they sit down and talk about?
0: I don't think so. I think she's just like, you're out.
1: Yeah, it's a secret thing. Maybe you should have told her you're not taking
0: her
1: anymore.
0: That's true. You find out all that time later. It's like, well, how long has it been going on? No, I've never taken the baby.
1: You
0: it's
1: got
0: like,
1: a,
0: what now?
1: You get a text from Emily at the rec center that's like, hey, you haven't been the last
0: we
1: eight
0: sure
1: classes.
0: We sure miss having him or her in class. It's like, what do you mean?
1: What?

0: Hey, Chelsea, he's Reed. Reed, we've drove around some communities and you've made the comment that, wow, all these houses look the same.
1: Yeah.
0: Mm-hmm. And there's actually Belleville, which is obviously in Wisconsin, is talking about passing new housing design rules. So they, like, houses in the same neighborhood cannot look the same, like identical. And I knew we should talk about this because you've said this. You've said all these houses are literally the white farmhouse, like black roof, like they're the same.
1: Well, if you love that, I'm not here to say you shouldn't. And
0: no,
1: some of
0: right.
1: these subdivisions, they're intentionally done that way.
0: Yes,
1: what
0: correct.
1: I'm talking
0: and
1: about,
0: the village is looking to stop that.
1: Yeah, and what I'm just talking about is that's not the neighborhoods I grew up in.
0: Right.
1: You know, a little individual. It's why I go a little off track here, but it's why I love UW-Madison as a student. You know, the buildings were all different.
0: Right.
1: Go to the University of Minnesota. I mean, I hope you like brick, you know? Now, like UW-La Crosse has a lot of brick,
0: but
1: it's very different.
0: The buildings are different, yeah.
1: Yeah. Minnesota's just like, oh, you know?
0: Okay.
1: Besides the fact that it's always cloudy there.
0: Okay.
1: But regardless, I like a little difference. You
0: well,
1: know?
0: They really called in this article, you know, character of the village. You know, they're just character.
1: Well, I drove into a community the other day. You were not with me. And that is the exact thought I had. Is I was just like, man, it just, like, I, you know.
0: Right.
1: We're the dark blue house. Oh, good. I mean, I can't.
0: Yeah.
1: And again, I'm not trying to make fun of anyone in that situation, but it's
0: one
1: just
0: thing,
1: like,
0: if you kind of have the same looking house, but there's different colors and there's different this,
1: yeah,
0: but
1: yeah,
0: like
1: yeah.
0: if it's...
1: No, it's copy-paste, but I understand for builders, that's an affordable way to do it too.
0: Sure.
1: You know, so I don't want to come across as critical, but it's

0: questioning a community's like, do we want this?
1: Yes.
0: Because the problem is, if that goes out of style,
1: yeah,
0: you're not knocking all these houses down.
1: Again,
0: you're knocking at people who want to buy the houses.
1: It's about character, you know?

0: Reading Chelsea with you. I was reading, Chelsea, that with fewer than 100 days left this year.
1: What?
0: Oh, USA I don't Today hear that. Is suggesting taking some unused vacation days with holiday and the weekend. Here's what you have here. It's calendar turns 11 paid days off into four breaks, totaling 27 days.
1: I've seen things like these.
0: Because you got a Monday through Friday schedule. And then if you have the relevant holidays off. Now, a lot of people work in those holidays, so a tip of the cap to them.
1: Yep.
0: But taking November 23rd through the 25th and 27th off creates a nine-day Thanksgiving break. Employer holiday schedules and vacation policies obviously determine whether your plan would work. But USA Today has got this way that you could really perfectly map out. And it's because the way Thanksgiving falls in conjunction with Christmas. Because Christmas doesn't float. It's always on the 25th. But it's a Friday this year. And then Thanksgiving is always the last Thursday
1: of November.
0: So that's on the 26th this year.
1: Okay.
0: So in 1 month, if you do it right. Because, if you take Christmas Eve off.
1: What do you mean in 1 month? In the next 100 days?
0: November 26th to December 25th.
1: Okay, gotcha.
0: That 1 month period.

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3: Today brings mostly cloudy skies with highs in the upper 60s, dropping to a low of 49 tonight as clouds clear out. Tomorrow looks partly cloudy with similar temps in the upper 60s, and lows hold in the upper 40s tomorrow night under partly cloudy skies. Sunday keeps that partly cloudy pattern going, with temperatures back in the upper 60s. Then Monday brings more partly cloudy skies, with highs climbing into the low 70s.

0: Hey, it's Reed and Chelsea with you. Chelsea, let's talk.
1: Oh, man.
0: Packers football.
1: I knew you were going to go here, Reed.
0: Chelsea said, let's not be too harsh, but I'm going to.
1: It's a tough day.
0: Say it what it is. Went to bed last night, felt terrible. Woke up this morning, feel just as bad. I got to watch the game with you and my dad said something that I think is potentially what we'll look back on. He said, this might be the turning point of the Matt LaFleur, Jordan Love era.
1: Okay.
0: And the defense also stunk. So it's not like your former head coach guy, now D coordinator, that nothing is good.
1: Nothing's working.
0: Nothing is good. And I thought the Packers would pretty handily deal with Atlanta. I mean, quarterback and Penix, who hadn't played.

0: at all. He's not that mobile. He's had three ACL injuries. And everybody's talking about once we get Micah Parsons back, I don't know what he's going to do for the defense.
1: Okay.
0: I don't know how he's going to fix the special
1: teams. Right.
0: And I don't think LaFleur has any answers. If you watch a TV broadcast, he had said to Al Michaels before the game, you know, we want to be more balanced. Well, what happened? You call the plays. They had like 9 rushing attempts.
1: Reed, I don't know.
0: Not that their offense could stop a nosebleed offensive line anyway, but it's just like, you didn't even try. And Jordan Love...
1: It was a tough watch, folks.
0: Like, I said this last year, and I'm going to keep saying it. I want him to show anger. I want him to show frustration. I want him to show, like, we have to get this done. And he's sort of just like, ah, you know, you win some and you lose some. It's like, no, you don't. That's not what happens. Like, if you watch his post-game press conferences, they're just kind of like, yeah, you know, we got to get back to... Get back to what?
1: The drop passes were...
0: Oh, yeah. I just... Everywhere. The touchdown pass towards the end that he hit Golden on, that was a terrible pass.
1: Yeah.
0: I was behind him. Golden snatched it out of the air. The guy should have had a pick six at the end. I don't know why he didn't just run across the field at Lambeau.
1: Where do we go from here, folks?
0: Well, I would rather...
1: I think we flush it for the weekend. We go to the pumpkin patches. We go to the apple orchards. Like, let's just forget about it.
0: Well, the Brewers won their 100th yesterday.
1: Yeah, well, yeah.
0: So thank goodness we have the Brewers.
1: There you go.
0: I'm not holding my breath for the Bucks, but we got the Brewers.
1: Where were the Brewers? Come on.
0: And, you know, Badger football, if you're a Badger fan, Penn State. You know, maybe they could have the best win they've had in a long time, but I mean, as a Packers fan, I would rather them just completely flame out the season and have it be obvious than them go like 9-8.
1: Sure.
0: Get whooped in the first round. Like, I don't need to see that. Like, let's just get a good draft picks and let's just move on. And you know, we're talking about a guy in LaFleur who's won.
1: We're in the third game and you're talking like
0: this. Well, LaFleur's won, I think, twice as many games he's lost. But the problem for him is he had Aaron Rodgers. So I don't know how much of that I can credit to him. And what I see now, I'm like, no, not that much.

0: and Chelsea with you. All right, parents. We just got our 2 year old's school, quote unquote, pictures.
1: Yeah.
0: Four pictures. Three were a good effort. Yeah. And one was, we're going to order it. Is that fair to say?
1: Yeah. And Grant's were phenomenal.
0: Yeah,
1: his
0: weren't. Yeah, he knocked his out of the park. You were a big part of that.
1: Oh, thank you.
0: You weren't there with Brielle, I take it.
1: No.
0: You know, you get those smiles that it's just like they'd rather be doing anything but smile.
1: Well, it's a stranger taking their picture.
0: Yeah. And, but she had one that was, and it was just because I saw the first three, I was like, you know, I mean, she's adorable.
1: Yep.
0: But it's like, is that order worthy? And then you saw that. I was like, okay, good. So, Chelsea, here's the question, though.
1: Yes.
0: Should school pictures be digitally retouched?
1: Mm.
0: And there are a lot of parents objecting to school photo retouching.
1: Yeah.
0: Skin smoothing, teeth whitening,
1: yep.
0: Blemish removal. One mother says her son's freckles disappeared after she authorized the basic retouching.
1: I saw that.
0: The company thankfully was able to restore them. Life Touch says
1: I do not
0: service,
1: think that they should be.
0: What if they got a big old zit, though? You know, she's not ever going to want that picture out unless you retouch it up.
1: I think in that case, but like removing freckles.
0: Freckles,
1: like,
0: no.
1: That's just weird.
0: No, it's like
1: smoothing skin. No,
0: her hair's a different color.
1: Oh my gosh, I don't think it's gone that far, has it?
0: I don't think so. But a child psychologist warns the changing permanent features can send children the message their natural appearance needs fixing.
1: Yep. See, which
0: except
1: there's
0: the
1: so
0: big
1: much
0: old
1: of that
0: zit on her forehead or his nose or whatever, like that. You know.
1: Yeah.
0: That's where I think a digital retouch it. But I'd ask the kid.
1: Mm-hmm.
0: You know, but just I would limit it to that.
1: Yeah.
0: What if though the shirt? It's like, whoa, that did not good. You know, you blended in with the background and you look like a floating head. Can we change it to a red shirt? It's not changing the appearance of the kid. It's just like, we can't see you. You don't wear light blue with a sky background.
1: Grant had a blue shirt this year.
0: But what was the background?
1: I don't even know.
0: I think it was like a dark gray.
1: Oh, okay. All right. I don't
0: anyway,
1: know. I didn't pay attention.
0: Food for thought. Let's not mess our kids up by having them think it needs to be done.
1: Yeah.
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They say the holy water's watered down, and this town's lost its faith. Our colors will fade eventually, so if our time is running out, day after day, we'll make the mundane a masterpiece. Oh my, my, oh my, my love, I take one look at you, you're taking me out.

0: Reed and Chelsea keeping you company. Let's see, Chelsea, we got a Japanese swimmer, and it's Shin Ohashi, 17 years old.
1: I didn't hear about this.
0: Has won the Asian Games gold yesterday with a world record 200 meter breaststroke.
1: Ooh.
0: 2 minutes, 4.83 seconds, making him the first man to finish under 2 minutes and 5 seconds.
1: Okay.
0: The previous record was 2 minutes, 5.48 seconds at the 2023 World Championships. So no man has ever gone under 2 minutes, 5 seconds.
1: Mm.
0: So they're saying coming up for the 2028 LA Olympics, he is the swimmer to watch. He's the male swimmer to watch. So we're still 2 years away from the LA Olympics.
1: Is that wild?
0: And I think we went from me being very interested to going to no interest.
1: Well, what happened?
0: Because right here on air, Chelsea started talking to me about the logistics, the flying in, the LA traffic, going to and from.
1: Yeah.
0: And it just drained all the excitement out of my body.
1: Really?
0: And I was like, I think I'll be sitting on the couch.
1: Yeah.
0: With my own snacks and... But then there's going to be over the next year, this maybe push that I got to do just for that. But I'm young and I'd like to think we'll have another Olympic Games at some point.
1: Yeah.

0: Reed and Chelsea, along with you. Hope you're doing great.
1: Reed, please stop
0: that. A little off-air commentary going a little sideways on us. Okay, Brandon Woodruff, Chelsea, for the both of us.
1: You.
0: I throw a shot at you. You throw a shot at me. I come back way harder. This is why fighting is hard for us, because I... Brandon Woodruff for the Brewers.
1: Yep.
0: No longer needs the shoulder surgery doctors initially thought he would need.
1: Really?
0: A follow-up scan is going to help determine whether he can move toward throwing off a mound. He has progressed to throwing from flat ground after a shoulder setback sent him to the injured list back in July.
1: Wow.
0: A postseason return remains a possibility.
1: What?
0: Not a guarantee.
1: Possibility is the word we like to see here.
0: The first place by...
1: Yeah.
0: You got some of the Brewers hitters that have had a little more power.
1: Okay.
0: Second half of the season, which is important for the playoffs. You need that home run ball.
1: Yeah.
0: If Brandon Woodruff comes back, the stars are aligning here. And this is how it's going to work. We always talk about the 82 season, the year they made the World Series.
1: Right.
0: If they make the World Series, we'll always talk about this year. If they don't, we will never really talk about it. We'll talk about the Miz if he wins the Cy Young, but...
1: Pressure's on, Reed.
0: Yeah, pressure's absolutely on, but they've earned it. What an amazing team.
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6: Two women are accused of defrauding Wisconsin Medicaid.
4: Millions of dollars in property tax increases.
7: A hike in property taxes.
8: Property taxes statewide saw the largest increase in more than three decades.
4: That's Democrat David Crowley's plan. Crowley and the Democrats seem more interested in raising taxes to fund fraud than fight fraud. Crowley raised property taxes in Milwaukee County.
9: Crowley recommends increasing the property tax levy.
4: David Crowley even wants to expand the fraud-ridden state Medicaid program.
10: Are you in favor of expanding Medicaid?
11: Oh, absolutely.
4: The David Crowley plan. Higher property taxes, more Medicaid fraud. America's PAC, paid for and is responsible for the content of this advertising, not authorized by any candidate or candidate's agent or committee.

0: Great, Chelsea, with you. All right, Chelsea, only 41%, you sent this to me, only 41% of single respondents feel confident they will find the one, according to a Talker research survey.
1: Really?
0: 41%. The online survey included a couple thousand adults, half single, half in a relationship.
1: Okay.
0: One in five partnered respondents do not consider their current partner their true
1: Yikes.
0: Love. One in five. Because I was doing the math. I'm like, well, if half are single and half are in a relationship, but only 41% think they'll find the one, that leaves you 9% in a relationship going, I'm just here for the dinners, which we talked about. Some people just want that free food. Respondents cite ghosting and unrealistic social media expectations among dating frustrations. So none of that's new. It's from the New York Post.
1: Reed, do you think there's... What did you just say? Something social
0: unrealistic media? Social media. The only unrealistic social media expectation I used to have, and then you stopped probably about 3 years ago, is I don't do a happy birthday to Chels, gushy, gushy, happy anniversary stuff on social media.
1: Right.
0: Like, I don't do that. And you don't expect it.
1: No.
0: I think there was pressure years ago.
1: Yeah.
0: And now it's like, you know how I feel about you.
1: Yep.
0: I'll say it to you in person. Oh. Am I writing a card every few years? Not this past year, but every few years you get a happy birthday
1: card. I'm still
0: card.
1: Waiting for it.
0: Oh, don't. No. Set your sights on 2027.
1: No.
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9: Today brings mostly cloudy skies with highs in the upper 60s, dropping to a low of 49 tonight as clouds clear out. Tomorrow looks partly cloudy with similar temps in the upper 60s, and lows hold in the upper 40s tomorrow night under partly cloudy skies. Sunday keeps that partly cloudy pattern going, with temperatures back in the upper 60s. Then Monday brings more partly cloudy skies, with highs climbing into the low 70s.

0: Reading Chelsea Magnum along with you. Okay, Chelsea, this is from UW-Madison, a professor, Timothy, we've got a pronunciation here, Postian. I'm not sure. UW-Madison biology professor says hidden instructions in AI detectors flag 60 essays from one assignment.
1: Oh.
0: In his 350-student online microbiology course. So okay. 60 out of 350.
1: What's the...
0: It's a high enough percentage for there to be concern. One hidden instruction told the chatbot to mention blueberries, according to reporters, reporting cited from The Atlantic. All but one student admitted to using AI. The remaining student did not appeal a zero.
1: Oh.
0: He is reconsidering writing assignments as students evade traps and detection tools remain imperfect. It's very interesting.
1: Yeah, can you tell?
0: I would think you could ask the AI, is there anything here to detect this?
1: Yeah.
0: And it would say, well, it seems to be asking for blueberries a lot.
1: Huh.
0: So we're just, whether it's hacking and security companies or professors and students, the battle continues.
1: Wild.
0: For the AI.
1: And it's like, out of a class of 360 kids, you don't know your students that well to be like, oh, this is how Reed writes.
0: Yep. No, it's 17% of the students doing this. It's almost 1 in 5.
1: Right. Wow.
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8: Today brings mostly cloudy skies with highs in the upper 60s, dropping to a low of 49 tonight as clouds clear out. Tomorrow looks partly cloudy with similar temps in the upper 60s, and lows hold in the upper 40s tomorrow night under partly cloudy skies. Sunday keeps that partly cloudy pattern going, with temperatures back in the upper 60s. Then Monday brings more partly cloudy skies, with highs climbing into the low 70s.

107.3 WSJY. Bye, bye, bye. That is NSYNC. Happy Friday. Jesse Guerin on the air. It is September 25th of 2026. I've got music coming at you within minutes from Miley Cyrus. How about something newer from Teddy Swims, Chicago, and right now their first big hit. Adam Levine with Maroon 5. This Love. 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

107.3 WSJY. Millie Vanilli, girl, you know it's true. Here's something else you know is true. Sitting down does not necessarily mean you're relaxing, right? More than half of Americans, 54%, say their mental load is basically maxed out. Work, errands, appointments, school schedules, weekend plans. And right now in Wisconsin, we're also trying to cram in all the fall stuff before the weather changes, you know? So your body may be on the couch tonight, but your brain is still walking around the house with a clipboard. Don't forget that tomorrow you need groceries. What time is that thing on Saturday? Which is why I think one of adulthood's greatest luxuries is getting home on a Friday, closing the door, and realizing I am done. I don't have to go anywhere else tonight. That's not being lazy. That's an all-inclusive resort for your brain. 107.3 WSJY.

0: 107.3 WSJY. More than words, that is extreme. You know, I think there are two speed limits here in the United States. The one on the sign and the one people have apparently agreed on in their heads. Because when the sign says 70, how many drivers actually think, okay, 70 it is? A AAA Foundation study found modest speeding has become pretty commonplace, right? I've done it. I'm sure you've done it. 31% said they speed to get around slower drivers. 25% are trying to get somewhere faster, and 21% just don't want to hold up traffic. You can understand that, right? And here's the interesting part. Many drivers don't expect enforcement until they're roughly 10 to 12 miles an hour over the speed limit. So what actually gets us to slow down? Well, tickets were number one, followed by avoiding a crash and bad weather. Of course, the safest advice is still the least exciting. Follow the posted speed limit and adjust for weather, visibility, and the traffic around you. But who really wants to do all those things? But you do know that that extra 5 or 10 miles an hour, well, it's probably not saving nearly as much time as we think. You can get more information. Just search speeding at AAAFoundation.org. 107.3 WSJY.
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7: Property taxes statewide saw the largest increase in more than three decades.
3: That's Democrat David Crowley's plan. Crowley and the Democrats seem more interested in raising taxes to fund fraud than fight fraud. Crowley raised property taxes in Milwaukee County.
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3: David Crowley even wants to expand the fraud-ridden state Medicaid program.
9: Are you in favor of expanding Medicaid?
10: Oh, absolutely.
3: The David Crowley plan. Higher property taxes, more Medicaid fraud. America's PAC, paid for and is responsible for the content of this advertising, not authorized by any candidate or candidate's agent or committee.

107.3 WSJY. Michael Cimbello. And Maniac. Jesse Aaron here. And you know, I think Wisconsin has a very specific moment when fall becomes official. And it has absolutely nothing to do with a calendar. It's when you leave the house dressed for the afternoon and realize the morning has completely different plans for you. Suddenly, there's a sweatshirt living permanently in the car. And now we're getting into the good stuff too, right? Like apple picking, pumpkin patches, cider donuts, football, corn mazes, Halloween. Plus the trees are starting to put on their annual show. Even a drive you've made 100 times starts looking different. We'll have plenty of time to complain about Wisconsin weather once winter arrives. We're very good at that. But this part of the year, this is Wisconsin showing off. So enjoy it, because fall around here seems to have two settings. It's starting and wait, where did it go? 107.3 WSJY.

0: 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You know, there are plenty of ways to show your Badger pride. 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

0: 107.3 WSJY, Carrie Underwood, Before Heat Sheets. Carrie's got something new coming for the holidays. She's releasing a deluxe edition of her Christmas album, My Gift, this fall, with additional songs added to the original collection. Jesse Aaron on the air. It is a Friday, and throughout the region, a pretty easy fall day to work with. If you're running errands or heading out for lunch, a light layer should do the job. Comfortable enough weather that it shouldn't really interfere with a whole lot. Your complete forecast is coming at you in about 2.5 minutes. Also, music on the way from Pink, the Goo Goo Dolls, and Michael Jackson. And after the break, I've got an 80s song whose music video picks up exactly where the singer's previous number one hit left off. Same character, same storyline, basically a sequel. And you'll know that first music video if you've ever been Rickrolled. You know what I'm talking about. That's coming at you next. 107.3 WSJY.
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7: Today, look for mostly cloudy skies with a few breaks and highs near 68. Skies turn mostly clear tonight with lows near 50. Tomorrow brings variable cloudiness, similar highs in the upper 60s and east winds around 10. Clouds return at times tomorrow night with lows again in the upper 40s. Sunday looks partly cloudy with temperatures holding in the upper 60s. Then Monday should bring partly sunny skies with highs reaching the low 70s.

0: 1073 WSJY. Here's a Wisconsin argument you can actually settle by voting. What's the coolest thing we make here in the Badger State? Voting is now underway in the 2026 Coolest Thing Made in Wisconsin contest after nominations wrapped up earlier this month. And, you know, I think this is one of those things that reminds you how much stuff gets made right here that has absolutely nothing to do with cheese. Every product in the competition has to be manufactured in Wisconsin. And eventually the field gets narrowed down to 16 for the Manufacturing Madness bracket. So, yeah, we've basically taken March Madness, replaced basketball teams with Wisconsin-made products, and given ourselves something new to argue about. The winner will be announced October 27th in Madison. Until then, you can see what's competing and cast your vote at madeinwis.com. And now I'm curious, if you could nominate one thing that immediately says Made in Wisconsin, what would it be? 1073 WSJY.
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1: 107.3 WSJY. Here is a relationship question I never knew we needed to ask. If you're a couple, are you actually required to agree on dinner? Apparently not. There's a term making the rounds called a food divorce. Despite the dramatic name, nobody's calling an attorney. It just means each person makes their own meal instead of spending 20 minutes doing the nightly. What sounds good? I don't care. Okay. Pizza? No. There's a relationship expert that says separate meals can actually reduce friction for some couples. Research has also linked eating together with higher relationship satisfaction, though she recommends keeping at least one shared meal a week and making time to connect every day. You know, honestly, on a Friday in Wisconsin, I can see this working. You want the fish fry? They want the salad. Everybody is happy. But if we start putting our names on the ketchup, well, we may have taken this too far. 107.3 WSJY.

107.3 WSJY, Taylor Swift and the Fate of Ophelia. I'm Jesse Guerin, and here is a Wisconsin road trip idea that might surprise you a little. Go see a World War II submarine. You don't have to leave the state even. The USS Cobia is docked right along the Manitowoc River at the Wisconsin Maritime Museum, which is also now home to the new Wisconsin Sailing and Maritime Hall of Fame. The Hall of Fame celebrated its inaugural class last weekend, honoring the sailors, boat builders, designers, engineers, and others who helped shape our state's history on the water. And I think we sometimes forget that part of our story, you know? We talk about Wisconsin as a Great Lakes state, but there are generations of people here who actually built careers and communities around those lakes. So if you're looking for a Wisconsin day trip this fall, Manitowoc might be worth putting on the list. More information at wisconsinmaritime.org. 107.3 WSJY.

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4: 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Crowley and the Democrats seem more interested in raising taxes to fund fraud than fight fraud. Crowley raised property taxes in Milwaukee County.
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4: David Crowley even wants to expand the fraud-ridden state Medicaid program.
10: Are you in favor of expanding Medicaid?
11: Oh, absolutely.
4: The David Crowley plan. 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

0: 107.3 WSJY NSYNC, tearing up my heart. Jesse Guerin here. Happy Friday. If you are out and about for lunch or squeezing in a couple errands around the region's day, this is a pretty easy afternoon to work with. Comfortable fall weather without a lot of drama. I'll have a complete look at your forecast about 90 seconds away. Also coming up, the Romantics, some Usher, Heart, and after the break, I have got an 80s number one hit with a pretty impressive voice hiding in the background. Sheryl Crow. Yeah, she's sang backup on the song I'm about to play from Belinda Carlisle. Find out what it is when I play it next. 107.3 WSJY.
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1: Today, look for mostly cloudy skies with a few breaks and highs near 68. Skies turn mostly clear tonight with lows near 50. Tomorrow brings variable cloudiness, similar highs in the upper 60s and east winds around 10. Clouds return at times tomorrow night with lows again in the upper 40s. Sunday looks partly cloudy with temperatures holding in the upper 60s. Then Monday should bring partly sunny skies with highs reaching the low 70s.

0: 107.3 WSJY, an early one from Bruno Mars. That is Grenade. And, you know, school is back, football is back, and mentally it feels like summer bugs. Well, those should be gone too, right? Well, ticks did not get that message. The Wisconsin Department of Health Services says that they are active through November. 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Showering within 2 hours and drying clothes on high heat can also help. Fall is here, but tick season, well, that is lingering through November. So you can get more information. Go to dhs.wisconsin.gov/tick. 107.3 WSJY.
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107.3 WSJY, Madonna, Open Your Heart. And apparently, if you really want somebody to open their heart immediately, skip the dating app. Get a dog. A survey of 2,000 dog owners found 80% felt an immediate connection with their canine friend. Only 69% said that happened with their romantic partner. So the dog wins that one. More than half also admitted they feed their dog better than they feed themselves, which I completely believe. The dog gets carefully selected food, special treats, maybe something with salmon in it. Meanwhile, I'm standing over the sink, eating leftovers and doing expiration date math. Yep. Have you done that yet? Dogs really have relationships figured out. You know, they look at you for 5 seconds, put their head on your leg, and suddenly you are rearranging your entire life around them. Apparently, love at first sight is real. Sometimes it just sheds on the furniture. 107.3 WSJY.

0: 107.3 WSJY from K-Pop Demon Hunters. That is Golden. And Golden sounds pretty good for a Friday afternoon, wouldn't you agree? Especially if your weekend plans involve getting outside and maybe putting a few miles on the ATV or UTV. Before you fire it up, though, Wisconsin made several rule changes earlier this year that you're going to want to know about. UTV operators and passengers have to wear seatbelts. There are also updated rules covering window tint, intentionally damaging property, and towing people, including a 10-mile-an-hour limit when towing someone on ice. So maybe don't rely on the person riding next to you to have to read the rule book. You can check the current regulations at dnr.wisconsin.gov. Just search ATV UTV regulations. 107.3 WSJY coming at you in about 2 minutes. I've got one of George Michael's first big solo hits.
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0: 1073 WSJY. That is DHT, their cover of the Roxette song, Listen to Your Heart. Hard to believe that song is 21 this year, released back in 2005. Jesse Guerin here. Happy Friday. And throughout the region, if you've been inside most of the day, this is your reminder to give yourself a couple minutes outside. It is a comfortable fall day. I'll have a complete look at your weather in about 90 seconds. Also, music on the way from Prince, Fleetwood Mac, Billy Joel. And after the break, I've got a classic from Bon Jovi that was written like a classic rock song with some stacked vocals, just kind of larger than life right at the very beginning. And it's going to make you sing throughout. Think you know what it is? Find out when I play it next. 107.3 WSJY. Come on into
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4: Today, look for mostly cloudy skies with a few breaks and highs near 68. Skies turn mostly clear tonight with lows near 50. Tomorrow brings variable cloudiness, similar highs in the upper 60s, and east winds around 10. Clouds return at times tomorrow night, with lows again in the upper 40s. Sunday looks partly cloudy, with temperatures holding in the upper 60s. Then Monday should bring partly sunny skies, with highs reaching the low 70s.

0: 107.3 WSJY headed to Minnesota over the weekend. Well, here's one of those things worth knowing before you see a sea of brake lights. Work continues on the I-94 St. Croix River bridges between Hudson and Lakeland. That is expected to continue until late October. The interstate staying open, but traffic is being shifted through temporary configuration, so you could run into some delays headed towards the Twin Cities. Basically, give yourself a little extra time and maybe check the route before you pull out of the driveway. You can see current conditions by going to 511wi.gov. 107.3 WSJY.
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You know, I think we've accidentally made quality time sound like one more thing parents are supposed to schedule. A poll found parents feel guilty about not spending enough time with their kids while they're already juggling work, homework, dinner, practices, laundry, and getting everybody where they need to be. Then, fall hits Wisconsin, and suddenly every weekend has a football game, school event, pumpkin patch, or something else you're trying to squeeze in before the weather turns. But think about your own childhood just for a second. You know, when I look back, some of the memories that stick aren't the big planned family days. You know, they were sitting in the car together, helping make dinner, or hearing the same ridiculous joke from your dad for the 400th time. You know, maybe parents can give themselves a little bit of a break. You don't have to manufacture a memory every weekend. Sometimes you're already making one and don't even realize it. 107.3 WSJY.

0: 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That is Miles Smith. Remember when you were a kid and you weren't stargazing? You were staring at the classroom clock, just waiting for recess. Well, there's a Wisconsin group called Say Yes to Recess, pushing for more protected recess opportunities for kids. It's made up of parents, grandparents, teachers, and community members who say that unstructured play gives kids more than exercise. It can help with social skills, creativity, and emotional development, too. And really, think about how much happened during those few minutes outside. You negotiated the rules, settled arguments, picked teams, made friends, and somehow did all of it without scheduling a meeting. You can learn more about the effort by going to sayyestorecess.com. 107.3 WSJY.
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0: 107.3 WSJY. That song actually had quite a journey before becoming a hit here in the United States. It was originally released in Jamaica. And then about 6 years later, it spent 6 weeks at number one here in the United States. That is Omi with Cheerleader. I'm Jesse Guerin. Friday afternoon. Thank you so much for joining me. And if you've been staring out the window thinking you should probably get outside at some point, this is your chance. It's a comfortable fall afternoon. Good weather for a quick walk, getting something done in the yard, or just enjoying the fact that Wisconsin isn't making us scrape anything off of the windshield yet. Your complete forecast about 90 seconds away. Also, music from One Direction, Tina Turner, Jackson Brown. How about some Bananarama? And after the break, I've got an early 80s hit from Lionel Richie with a future star in the background vocals. A few years after the Lionel Richie hit, he'd have hits of his own, Richard Marx. That's coming at you in about 2 minutes. 107.3 WSJY.
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4: Today, look for mostly cloudy skies with a few breaks and highs near 68. Skies turn mostly clear tonight with lows near 50. Tomorrow brings variable cloudiness, similar highs in the upper 60s and east winds around 10. Clouds return at times tomorrow night with lows again in the upper 40s. Sunday looks partly cloudy with temperatures holding in the upper 60s. Then Monday should bring partly sunny skies with highs reaching the low 70s.

0: 107.3 WSJY. I'm Jesse Guerin. My time here today is up. Go placidly amid the noise and haste. Natalie is moving in, and she's going to take over with music from Alex Warren, The Weeknd, Kelly Clarkson, U2, and more. Enjoy the rest of your Friday. Have a wonderful weekend. And I will talk to you on Monday. 107.3 WSJY.
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9: Property taxes statewide saw the largest increase in more than three decades.
5: That's Democrat David Crowley's plan. Crowley and the Democrats seem more interested in raising taxes to fund fraud than fight fraud. Crowley raised property taxes in Milwaukee County.
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0: 107.3 WSJY. That's Alex Warren with Ordinary. We're taking a quick break. We'll be back in two with Kenny Loggins, Philip Bailey, and Phil Collins, and Journey on the way.
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Hey, it's Natalie, and today is National Daughters Day. It happens every year on the 25th, a special occasion dedicated to celebrating the incredible daughters in our lives. I am a daughter, clearly, so my mom should celebrate me because I'm pretty awesome and super humble, but I have two.

0: two daughters of my own, and they are pretty awesome too. They keep me busy driving them around places all the time, always driving them places. They just have so many activities. But the time I don't mind driving them around is when they ask me to just go on a drive and listen to music. It's one of my favorite things to do with them. And I'm so happy that they want to do this with me, because it's just a time for us to go and talk and drive and listen to good music and introduce each other to new music as well. So I love those times with them.
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5: Today brings mostly cloudy skies with highs near 70. Skies turn mostly clear this evening with lows in the upper 40s. Tomorrow looks partly cloudy. Temperatures still in the upper 60s with east winds at 10. Tomorrow night, expect variable cloudiness and similar lows in the upper 40s. Sunday stays partly cloudy with highs again in the upper 60s. And Monday wraps things up with more sun than clouds and highs in the low 70s.

Hey, it's Natalie. Have you ever been targeted by a scammer? I feel like most people have. In fact, 98% of Americans say they've been targeted by scammers. And yes, a lot of it was very much like, okay, scammer. But now it's getting so real with AI. So the Associated Press has an online test where you can see if you can tell the difference between what's real and what's fake. And let me tell you, I think I'm pretty smart. I can spot a lot of AI. This was tough. It was 5 questions. I got 3 out of 5 correct. Now, to be fair, the ones that I got wrong, I was kind of on the fence about, so I was close, but

0: I can only imagine what my mom would pick if she were taking this test. She would absolutely flunk. But I encourage you, go to the Associated Press, take this online test for scammers and see if you pass.
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2: Millions of dollars in property tax increases.
5: A hike in property taxes.
6: Property taxes statewide saw the largest increase in more than three decades.
2: That's Democrat David Crowley's plan. Crowley and the Democrats seem more interested in raising taxes to fund fraud than fight fraud. Crowley raised property taxes in Milwaukee County.
7: Crowley recommends increasing the property tax levy.
2: David Crowley even wants to expand the fraud-ridden state Medicaid program.
8: Are you in favor of expanding Medicaid?
9: Oh, absolutely.
2: The David Crowley plan. Higher property taxes, more Medicaid fraud. America's PAC, paid for and is responsible for the content of this advertising, not authorized by any candidate or candidate's agent or committee.

Hey, it's Natalie. Well, a recruiter went viral lately because she said that bringing iced coffee on a job interview is unprofessional. And people in the comments are sort of coming for her. One person said, noted, next time I'll bring a Busch Light. Another person said, why do we have to pretend we aren't human? And this one is a great point of view. Another recruiter said, if you show up early or on time with the iced coffee, you're already showing good time management. I do have to say, I have a little bit of an opposite opinion. I'm with the original poster on this. I feel like people use their iced coffee or their big Stanley cups that they bring to interviews as a crutch. And I think you show a lot more confidence if you're able to do something with your hands without having to have that security blanket there with you. I mean, I guess it kind of depends on what job you're interviewing for. That would be more for like a leadership position in my mind.

0: Hey, it's Natalie. So I just watched this video on raccoons. Oh my gosh. Why are raccoon babies so cute? A Mississippi wildlife rescue is helping dozens of orphaned baby raccoons prepare for life in the wild through a hands-on training program that they call Raccoon Boot Camp. I want to be a rehabber there. The staff teach the young raccoons how to dig for worms, find seeds and pine cones and acorns, fish in shallow pools, and even swim in a pond. And after about 6 months of training, the raccoons graduate in a ceremony and then are released into the wild. I love this so much. Why are raccoons so cute?
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0: 107.3 WSJY. That is Cyndi Lauper, Time After Time. I love that song so much. Coming up, more music for you. We've got Donna Summer on the way, Shakira and Imagine Dragons. Also, a look at your evening weather. It's all coming up in less than 2 minutes.
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4: Today brings mostly cloudy skies with highs near 70. Skies turn mostly clear this evening with lows in the upper 40s. Tomorrow looks partly cloudy. Temperatures still in the upper 60s, with east winds at 10. Tomorrow night, expect variable cloudiness and similar lows in the upper 40s. Sunday stays partly cloudy, with highs again in the upper 60s, and Monday wraps things up with more sun than clouds and highs in the low 70s.

0: Hey, it's Natalie. Okay, so I was talking earlier today about how 98% of Americans say they've been targeted by scammers. Some of the scams are very obvious. You know, when you're getting an email from a prince in Nigeria, yeah, it's usually a scam, right? But with AI, it's getting even more real feeling. So the Associated Press has an online test where you can see if you can tell the difference between what's real and what's fake. I took the quiz earlier. I got 3 out of 5. The ones I missed were kind of like, oh, they could have gone either way. I felt like they were trying to trick me, which they were, obviously. But I figured my mom is absolutely going to flunk this test. So I sent it to her. I said, Mom, you got to take this. Let me know how you did. So she also got 3 out of 5 correct. But the ones she missed were the ones I'm concerned about. One of them was a video of a woman trying to tell you to take this medication. And she's holding up her hand like she's holding a prescription bottle in it. Except for there's no bottle there. That concerns me that Mom missed that one. And then the other one was a voice, an AI voice. Could you spot the AI voice or could you spot the real voice? And she missed that one. And now it's time to have a tutorial session with Mom. Yep, for sure. But at least she figured out the pictures thing. I was proud of her for that. Come on into Tyson's
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Hey, it's Natalie. Coming up, your Hollywood headlines. Nick Cannon on co-parenting with Mariah Carey. Taylor Swift's got a brand new music video coming out. I'll tell you where you can watch it and when. And the Gremlins sequel has been delayed. I'll give you all the details on the way.

0: Hey, it's Natalie, and here are your Hollywood headlines. Nick Cannon says he and Mariah Carey still talk almost every day, more than a decade after their split. The former couple, who share 15-year-old twins together, have stayed close while co-parenting. You know, I mean, he has a lot of co-parenting to do. He's got a lot of kids. Nick Cannon even calls Mariah his greatest friend and greatest teacher. It's still really weird for me to think that the two of them were together. Taylor Swift bringing some major star power to her new Patient Zero music video, the song out today. And Colin Farrell and Dakota Johnson will co-star in the video, which Taylor directed herself. It'll premiere on Sunday during the MTV VMAs. And if you were excited to see a brand new Gremlins sequel coming out next year, well, that's not going to happen. Warner Brothers has postponed the release of the untitled third installment of the Gremlins franchise to 2028. So that'll be coming out October 6th, 2028. And there you go. Those are your Hollywood headlines.
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5: 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Crowley raised property taxes in Milwaukee County.
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0: Hey, it's Natalie. All right, I think this weekend is going to be the weekend. I mean, it really is the last weekend of September, so why not, right? Fall's already here. Let's put up the Christmas tree. And I was out in my garage and I found the Halloween ornaments for the Christmas tree. Well, I mean, I guess technically they're not Halloween ornaments, but they're Nightmare Before Christmas, which could be Halloween or Christmas, right? So I'm going to put those up, decorate the tree. I think it's going to happen this weekend. I'm very excited.
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1: This evening skies stay mostly clear, with lows near 50. Tomorrow turns partly sunny, highs in the upper 60s, east winds at 10. Skies go partly cloudy tomorrow night, and lows again dip into the upper 40s. Sunday brings partly cloudy conditions, with highs holding in the upper 60s. Monday looks mostly sunny, with highs climbing into the low 70s. Then Tuesday, expect a few more clouds, with highs back in the upper 60s.

107.3 WSJY with Lou Rawls right there, and that just, you know, voice that takes you away, right? Coming up, more music with The Weeknd, Whitney Houston, and Journey. It's all on the way.

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I will knock into things all the time. I have always had this fear of knocking over a candle. So I have this thing and I love it and I think you should get one. I want to get actually another one because my daughter keeps stealing mine. It's basically a lamp with this bulb that just melts the candle. 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

0: Hey, it's Natalie, and here's what to watch this weekend. If you haven't already watched it, you gotta watch Backrooms. It is on Netflix now. New seasons of 2020 and Dateline NBC on Starz, the series premiere of the SWAT spinoff SWAT Exiles. Tomorrow on Netflix, the streaming premiere of The Breadwinner, starring comedian Nate Bargatze as a salesman who agrees to try being a stay-at-home dad after his wife, played by Mandy Moore, lands a huge deal on Shark Tank. On CNN, Farm Aid 2026, you've also got Saturday Night Live, Cat's Eye is the musical guest. Sunday on Peacock, Saturday Night Live UK. Sunday also brings you Sunday Night Football with the Broncos and the Rams. And on CBS and MTV, Snoop Dogg hosting the 2026 MTV Video Music Awards. And if that's not enough for you, Sunday on Fox, bringing you all the premieres of their comedy shows, The Simpsons, Animal Control, Universal Basic Guys, and Grimsburg, plus Episode 7 of Lanterns, that's on HBO Max, and President Curtis on Adult Swim for the first season finale.
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0: Hey, it's Natalie. The weekend. What are you planning on doing it this weekend? We're actually going to go see Avengers Endgame Encore, which has like new footage added to the movie. My husband's very excited about this. Avengers Endgame is his favorite movie. And I love how he geeks out about it so much. I just love having conversations with him about Avengers and Marvel stuff because he's so cute when he talks about it.
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2: 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Crowley raised property taxes in Milwaukee County.
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10: This evening skies stay mostly clear, with lows near 50. Tomorrow turns partly sunny, highs in the upper 60s, east winds at 10. Skies go partly cloudy tomorrow night, and lows again dip into the upper 40s. Sunday brings partly cloudy conditions, with highs holding in the upper 60s. Monday looks mostly sunny, with highs climbing into the low 70s. Then Tuesday, expect a few more clouds, with highs back in the upper 60s.

0: 107.3 WSJY. It's Natalie. I'm getting out of here for today. I'll catch you guys again tomorrow. Coming up, Taylor Swift, also Louis Capaldi and Lady Gaga.
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